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0: You can never find help when you need it. The world is a home improvement store. Is anyone in this aisle? Is anyone wearing a vest?

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0: It depends if I'm at a country club or not.
1: Okay.
0: Greg Beharrell is too rough around the edges for a game of squash, but Craig Berell ties his sweaters around his neck.

0: Yeah, hello, Greg.
1: Mm-hmm. Would you be so kind? I'm gonna take off a pretend hat and hold it in my hands. Would you be so kind to follow the social media of the program? Yeah. Is it of the program or for the program? Either way, could you follow? Keep that stuff open all the time, so just leave a comment or whatever and be like, hey, Greg, but put a question mark so I know you're actually asking me something. @GregBHarrell, Twitter, Instagram, Greg B. Harrell Show, Facebook. Good.

0: I'm all cracked.
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0: Hey, man, how are you?
1: 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How are you?
0: I'm doing okay, but I'm not doing so hot. So let me tell you a quick story.
1: Oh, here we go.
0: I'm trying to date the lead guitar player from Whitesnake's daughter.
1: Are you phoning from a reality show in 2004?
0: So I just met her the other night.
1: Well, okay, but first, I need to warn you that these stories always end in heartbreak.
0: Well, okay.
1: And I know firsthand, because I once tried to date the second chair bassoon of the New York Philharmonic's third cousin once removed. So please, be careful.

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1: So say it again.
4: On fleek.
1: So, for those that don't know, please explain what on fleek means.
4: When your eyebrows are like...
1: Eyebrows. Okay. Well, side note, do you think that when an eyebrow looks really disheveled, we should call it a sigh-brow? Yeah, it doesn't matter. Doesn't matter. So, on fleek has something to do with eyebrows.
4: Perfectly trimmed. They're on fleek.
1: Okay, so when hair is trimmed perfectly, it's on fleek. So my back is on fleek.

0: I believe I have what you're looking for right here. Yes, here it is. Here it is. 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
1: There is a real lack of imagination in the world. To fix it, we should do something.

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2: 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Still working on the jingle, but yeah.

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Come one, come all. Because, well, I mean, currently, according to the ratings, come one.

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Boop. I don't know why I make noises like that. It's probably some sort of deep-rooted insecurity. Let's move on. It's Greg FM. It's Greg FM. Sorry. Greg. I wish I could lie as well as yoga pants. Because I look great in them, and, well, I shouldn't.

0: question for you. What's in front of you right now?
1: Doritos, nacho cheese.
0: Oh, you're a Doritos guy.
1: Yeah, only when I'm stoned. Maybe I sound stoned now, but I promise you I'm not right now.
0: Well, that's exactly what someone who's stoned would say.

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At Greg is a radio station on almost all the social medias. And if it's not, it's at Greg is a radio stay because character limits. Yeah.

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1: Greg. Why is the caps lock button not in caps?

0: Is this Greg or Craig?
1: I've never been sure. My parents won't let me see the birth certificate.
0: Oh, well, you know, there are some things that just need not be known.
1: Well, according to them, it would make it too real.
0: Well, I do know your whole last name is B. Harrell, so a lot of people don't understand that. Why is that?
1: I think it's because my last name sounds like a failing transmission. B. Harrell. So how did you know my last name was all one word? B. Harrell.
0: Because I listen to you very often, and I will unwillingly admit I am a fan.
1: My God, the bravery required to admit that. I am impressed.

0: 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Yep. It's Greg. Sorry, just some extra saliva in my mouth. It's Greg FM.
1: Come on, Greg.
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0: Are you going through a Brian Wilson?

0: 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All right. Do you want to go faster? Yeah, well, unfortunately, that's not possible. We have to continue at the same speed. That was for show. It's Greg FM. Sorry. So what do you turn to for guidance in life?
1: Fight Club.
0: Fight Club?
1: With Brad Pitt and...
0: Yeah, no, I know what Fight Club is. I'm just a little surprised that you prefer your life guidance to be available on Blu-ray. Why Fight Club?
1: The first rule of Fight Club is you do not talk to Fight Club.
0: No, I didn't ask for your current Facebook status. I asked, why Fight Club?
1: Second rule is, you do not talk a bike club.
0: Oh, dear.
1: The third rule is...
0: Sorry, can I just... Should I put on a pot of coffee?
1: What do you mean?

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This isn't like other radio shows. That is a direct line to me. I'm the only person here. Isn't that right? Ah, that was a trick. Who would I be saying that to? No, but seriously, there's no one here. I'm all alone. Terribly, terribly alone. So give me a call.

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1: Are you going to break up with your girlfriend?
0: Well, I think I have to. 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

0: Trey?
1: I think so, yeah. Oh! The social media. 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

0: B. Your show makes me laugh so freaking hard. 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
1: Like, you want me to name the specific uterus?
0: No. No, speaking of uterus, I just dropped off my oldest son at the airport, and I'm really sad.
1: Well, I'm so sorry.
0: It's okay. It's okay. I enjoy your show. I just wanted to say.
1: Well, no, my show is actually what I was apologizing for.
0: Don't be sorry. Be happy.
1: You know, when I woke up today, if you told me you'll hear someone quote Bobby McFerrin, I wouldn't have believed you.

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1: 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Waking up as Greg B. Harrell every day sure feels like losing.
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2: What are you up to?
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2: Goodies? Uh-oh. 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
4: It's delicious food.
2: Goodies is food? 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
4: Oh, yeah, that's true.

Oh, okay. Yeah, I see. 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Yeah. Find someone who loves you in spite of what the algorithm thinks you'd enjoy.

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0: 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It's Greg FM. So there's that.
1: I know, Greg's fine.
0: Quit being immature. You're acting like your first email address.

0: 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Who's going to find that? Oh, my gosh.
1: That always makes it go by nicely.

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1: 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I'll tell you, the social media for this show is wildly different from any social media you've ever seen from any other radio show. Why am I talking so fast? I'm probably nervous about something. I have been for 20 years.

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1: Yeah, Greg.
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1: Like physically or mentally?
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1: I'm like a 7.
0: That's not bad.
1: No, the scale's out of 100.
0: Oh, 7 out of 100. Oh, wow. Okay, that's terrible.
1: Yeah. Well, now that you've reminded me that it's terrible, I'm a 6.

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3: 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I'm Chandler. This is Monica.
4: I absolutely love... At first, I didn't know how to take you when I first heard you. Ever since then, I don't want to ever miss you. You're just too damn funny.
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1: It's Greg FM. What? You're kidding. Why?
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5: You know, just very comfortable looking. Has to have eyebrows and a nice smile. And he has to love the people
1: around
5: him.
1: Yeah, that's fine. Can we back up to a point?
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1: Thick eyebrows?
5: 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So they, I can, you know, good offspring. But...
1: Huh. Oh, okay. Well, what about regular size eyebrows, but with a shrunken face so as to give the thick eyebrow illusion?
5: You don't want that.
1: Okay, I'll cross that off here.

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I'm here. It's me in a dark room. Yeah, for whatever reason, I turn the studio lights out before I go on air. I don't know either. My psychiatrist and I are still working through it. Call me, I'm here. We can talk about whatever you want.

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1: You know what we decided to eat?
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1: Simpler.
0: Bread.
1: Yeah, not that simple.
0: Okay, bread that's had a difficult upbringing.

0: Hey, Greg, okay.
1: Hey, hi. Thanks for listening. That is some swell stuff on your part. Check out the social media if you get a chance. At Greg B. Harrell, Twitter, Instagram, Greg B. Harrell Show, Facebook. I know what you're thinking. Oh, yeah, social media like every other radio show. No. My show is wildly different, and if you don't believe me, check it out. And if you do believe me, what, don't check it out? Huh, I've certainly painted myself into a corner.

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1: Yeah, Greg.
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4: Yeah, no, we've been hiding from exercise. 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
1: Yeah, Greg.
3: Yes, we love Greg.
1: I have a question for you.
4: Okay.
1: I don't know what that slapping is in the background, but I'm just going to move past it.
4: A pack of my cigarettes.
1: Hey, it's fine. 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

0: 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We know you have a lot of radio stations out there to listen to. We sure do appreciate you choosing ours.
1: It's Greg FM. Anywho,
2: Greg is what I call my...
1: So what would you actually call what you do?
3: Restoring all pinball.
1: So you restore pinball machines. That's amazing.
3: I used to spray truck bed liners, and this guy came in. He said, "Do you think you can paint this?" And he pulled a pinball machine out of the back of his truck. I'm like, "Hell yeah, I can paint that."
1: Hell yeah, I can paint that. There's a TLC show waiting to happen. Pinball's close to my heart.
3: Yeah, you grew up playing pinball then.
1: No, it's just if my life had an electronic display, it would say tilt.
3: Yeah. I understand.

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If you've hit 106, you've gone too far. You're going to have to circle back. Hotel showers have the worst pressure. I can't stand how often they ask me when I'm going to start a family.

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0: 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There we go. That should suffice.
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0: Greg B. Harold, I do not know if you're a married man.
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0: Or if you have a significant other.
1: Actually, I'm everyone's insignificant other.
0: But I actually found myself getting a little jealous.
1: Jealous of another caller? There's nothing to be jealous of. I assure you, I'm unbearable. So much so that even I try to avoid spending time with me.

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0: It's fine. I'm not a cop.

0: Okay, so it says here, and this, I don't know. This, okay, yeah, here it is. Greg FM, and then it's like 10, 5, and there's like a dot, and then it's like a 9. Is this like MS-DOS prompt, or what's going on here? So it's 105.9 Greg FM. So if you, you know, if you're wondering or whatever.
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0: 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Mine is, all right then.
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1: 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But you don't have to call up and talk to a call screener who's going to say, what do you want to say exactly? I need to let Greg know. No, I'm the only person here. I'm the only one answering the phones. When you hear a voice, it will be mine. Just listen for the insecurity.

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1: Just something about you. 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It's just us.

Okay, so. WGAP, Merrillville, Knoxville. 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
0: St. Peter gives a hard time to everyone trying to enter. I mean, this is supposed to be heaven. Why are the bouncers still giving us the runaround?

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2: They're not too. 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

0: very creative person. 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
3: I like being able to beat guys. Love being able to kick someone's at a video game that they think they're super good at. 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I just like being able to beat you at something. Being able to beat someone at something is like the main goal.
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So, to some listeners, this is WGAP Merrillville, Knoxville, Greg FM, a loud media station. But to most listeners, you went too far on the dial. You're going to have to go back or hit scan seek or something. Yeah, sorry about that. 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
0: So I was talking about how, like, jellyfish are, like, equivalent to zombies because they have no brain. And what else does not have brains?
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0: Zombies.
1: Oh, zombies. Zombies, yeah, okay.
0: Yeah.
1: So jellyfish are similar to zombies.
0: Yes, like, that's kind of what I was talking about.
1: Well, you know what? When it comes to jellyfish zombie-based podcasts, this is the best one I've ever heard of.
0: Yes.
1: Yeah.

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1: What's up?
4: Just chatty.
1: You're chatty. All right, well, go ahead. Chat.
4: What's your favorite condiment?
1: What's my favorite condiment? Well, I can tell that you've done this chatting thing before.
4: I love ketchup.
1: Ketchup, okay.
4: I would put ketchup on next to everything.
1: Yeah, I always have a lot of ketchup. Just makes sense.
4: I would put ketchup on next to everything.
1: Yeah, I always have a lot of ketchup. Just makes sense to not be wasteful with all the

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1: I love it when people call in. 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

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He's made that clear several times. He will not listen. He's written letters. 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
1: But I always like to make people laugh. That makes me happy.
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1: So glad to have you here. 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And I try to respond to people as quickly as possible, but I am a two-finger typer. So, yeah, I never, the other fingers are just too lazy to punch the keys. I don't know. Yeah.

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1: Greg is the number one. Greg.
0: You won't believe what's on the way on the program. It's astonishing. And I'm not just saying this because I can't remember what's on the way. Stick around for it. It's going to be unbelievable.

0: and I had teeth problems. All of my teeth pulled. All of them.
1: You had your teeth pulled?
0: Yeah, all of them. Every single one. I have to go get dentures. Right now I have just no teeth in my mouth.
1: Adding "in my mouth" was very ominous. Where are they?
0: The teeth? I get my new teeth on the 10th.
1: But what did you do with the old teeth?
0: They had to pull them all.
1: But where are they?
0: Well, I don't know what they do with old teeth. They throw them out, don't they?
1: You could have made your own version of macaroni art.
0: No.
1: But you're better now.
0: I'm better now, yeah. I just have to get dentures, yeah.
1: So how many teeth did they take from you total?
0: It's like, there was 10, 20, 24, probably, I don't know, like 30 or something.
1: What, 30 teeth?
0: Yeah.
1: The tooth fairy would have left you Bitcoin for that haul.
0: Oh my God, I never even thought of even asking for one to put under my pillow.
1: I wish you would have let me know you were doing this. I would have asked for a wisdom tooth. Lord knows I need it.
0: Okay.

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3: I figured yesterday you were just sitting there, like, getting drunk or something, because I rang you, like, 5 or 6 times, and then I'm like, okay, I'm home. You must not be answering the phone.
1: How dare you, sir? I'm a radio professional. I do not get drunk at work. I get drunk before work.

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2: I don't know if I've met Greg. Hi. Have I met Greg before? Have we met?
0: Okay. If you had to pick a superpower, what superpower would you choose?
3: I'd like to be Professor X. I'd like to read people's minds.
0: Read people's minds? Ugh, that'd be exhausting. I'd rather just wait for the movie. But you know what? They say that some people are able to do that. Read a person's mind.
3: I don't know how much I believe that.
0: If I could have a superpower, I'd choose Spider-Man's power.
3: That's great.
0: Yeah, because then people at the bank wouldn't be like, why are you wearing that onesie?

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So I like to think of myself as my profile pics, but in my heart I know I'm my tagged pics.

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0: 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Boom! I don't know what the boom was supposed to signify, but... boom. Hello, a radio show.
1: Hey, Greg? Is this you, Greg? Seriously?
0: So before I admit to being Greg B. Harrell, can I ask, what did he do this time?
1: You're awesome.
0: Well, that's one of many A words that could describe me, yeah.

0: right?
1: I think so, yeah. So listen, hey, oh, doctor, the social media for the show. Can you check it out and maybe even give us a follow, huh? I promise I won't talk like a cab driver from the 1930s. Hey, give us a follow, would you, Mac? That's it, I promise. Yeah, but check it out, at Greg B. Harrell, Twitter, Instagram, Greg B. Harrell Show, Facebook. It's fun.

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1: Based on how you held the O on hello, I assume you're phoning from a sea vessel of some sort? 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Where ye docks be? My men need ale and grub. Okay, please tell me that liquid noise was a beverage of some sort.
0: I'm hanging out on my patio having a beer.
1: Huh! 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
0: Greg?
2: You guys are pretty good. I really like your voice.
0: Oh, you like my voice? Oh, well, thank you. Yeah. You know, some people have said that I have a voice like butterscotch. Are we laughing with me or...
2: Nope.
0: No, we're not. Okay. I didn't think so.

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2: 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Greg!
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1: Collection?
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1: How many people are you dating right now?
3: Like 4 or 5.
1: Dating 4 or 5? What are you, unsure if one of them is a ghost? 5 people. My God. How many times a day do you say, I don't know, what do you want to eat?

So, hold on. Let me get this straight. Greg FM, 105.9? Okay. Wow. Okay. Wow. My favorite thing that I own is my lucky watch. It's made it through 5 car accidents, 2 bankruptcies, and 29 breakups.

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1: 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So please do call so I'm not just sitting here lonely in a room all alone. All alone. All alone. I'm here.

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All right. 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

0: 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Whoops.
1: Yeah, can I request a sign?
0: Oh, well, I'm glad you asked.

0: Is this Greg?
1: Hey, the social media. Yeah, reach out on the socials. At Greg B. Harrell, Twitter, Instagram, Greg B. Harrell Show, Facebook. I'll tell you, social media for this show is different than any other radio show. I was going to say the word from, and then I switched to then, so that's why it came out as for then. Let's move past it.

0: I drive at night, so that would be, you know, I'm out at night. I'm a night owl.
1: What's your hobby? What's your thing that you do while the world sleeps and you're awake?
0: Let's see. I collect Pokemon cards, and I have such a huge collection that I'm trying to get it some kind of organization, and it's just a lot.
1: How many cards do you have?
0: Oh, boy. That's like up to 2,000, 3,000 maybe, or more.
1: Wow. TLC is going to do a show about you one day.
0: Oh, I hope so.
1: I knew it. Well, I'll be tuning in.

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0: 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Greg. We love Greg.
3: Yes, hello.
4: Hello.
3: Oh, hi. So, aside from exercising poor judgment with your phone call choices, what you doing?
4: Not much. Just at home from work. 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
3: Are you phoning from within a refrigeration unit?
4: No, my room's freezing.
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3: Oh, yet? 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
4: Very true, but that's okay.

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All right. Let's cut right to the... I don't know. I was trying to think of a metaphor that would work there, but I haven't thought of one. Now I'm embarrassed. Yeah. Right here in the studio where I'm...

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Yep. It's Greg FM. The first person who decided to be educated made an uneducated guess.

0: 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Yes, here it is. Here it is. 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
1: I'm addicted to golf now.
2: See, I've never played golf. What's it like?
1: It's hard to explain. It's fun. It's like whacking and then swearing, whacking and swearing.
2: Oh, okay. My college roommate used to golf alone in his room.
1: Yeah.

0: Hey, Greg, okay.
1: Oh my gosh. If you want to get in touch, the social media is a quick, efficient way. This is starting to sound like an infomercial, but it's true. 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

0: first of all, I have to tell you, you slay me. You really do. You make my drive home so much better.
1: Wow, that's a first. Usually people say I put the mute in their commute.
0: Oh, my God. You cracked me up, Wireless.
1: So you're my listener, huh?
0: Oh, yes. We have some symbiotic thing going on.
1: Symbiotic? Well, then I call Shotgun on Parasite.
0: Yes. I know, I said that. It sounded like amniotic.
1: Well, there's quite a difference between symbiotic and amniotic. I hate to burst your sack.

0: 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Yeah.
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0: 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Oh, hold on one second.
5: 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We finally got a

0: 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I don't know why I make noises like that. It's probably some sort of deep-rooted insecurity. Let's move on. It's Greg FM.
1: I don't know if I've met Greg.
2: It's Greg, right?
0: What were you doing?
3: I was just dropping a girl off at her house.
0: You're on a date?
3: I wouldn't call it a date. We could go for food.
0: Well, wait, that does sound like a date. Are you a commitophobe?
3: Am I what?
0: A commitophobe, like you're afraid of commitment.
3: Yes, absolutely, 100%. Except I'm not afraid. I just know I'm not ready. Because I am fully prepared to one day be able to commit to one person for the rest of my life. But that day is not today or within the next 5 years.
0: My God, if this was the 1980s, James Spader would play you in a movie.

If you don't finish leftovers and you put them back in the fridge, do they become leftovers or leftover overs?

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You don't want to know. 888-760-1977. I don't know why I added clapping either. That was... Anywho, it's Greg FM, and that is the phone number.

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0: 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All right. Do you want to go faster? Unfortunately, that's not possible. We have to continue at the same speed. That was for show. It's Greg FM. Yes, this is a professional radio station. Why do you ask?
1: Please welcome to the show, Greg.
0: I dream of a world where no one is treated like an outcast, and those who don't abide by that rule are shunned.

0: 105.9. What are you doing with your night?
1: Oh, just hanging out, just going home, having a couple of 40s, you know, some malt liquor.
0: A couple, so that's two, so you're having 80.
1: Yeah. It'll be like three times two.
0: Which is?
1: 60. Already had a couple here, mate.
0: I can tell.
2: How you doing out there?

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I'm on those all platforms. I don't know what that sentence was, but let's just move forward. Hey, get in touch, would you? At Greg B. Harrell, Twitter, Instagram, Greg B. Harrell Show, Facebook. Join me on there, comment, say whatever you want, because I'll comment back. It's that type of show.

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1: Greg and Jenny are in a relationship. 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

0: I'm wondering what you would do if you were in my shoes.
1: I don't know, but we can try it. I'm a size 5.
0: Like, I'm seriously looking for the right girl. I just can't find them.
1: Them? Well, yeah, I mean, polygamy is a tough sell.
0: Somebody I could actually trust?
1: Well, let me start by saying I feel like you should be lying on a couch for this.
0: Yeah, no, are you Dr. Drew or Dr. Phil or Dr. Gray?
1: Let's hope that's a mashup society never has to witness.

0: 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Okay? So everyone just... Okay? It's Greg FM.
1: Hey, Greg. Have y'all met Greg?
2: Hi.
0: Hi. How are you? Or how aren't you?
2: Good. I'm a new listener.
0: I'm hoping you said nude, but it was new, wasn't it?
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0: Yeah, always a bridesmaid.

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3: I do the park patrol.
0: Whoa. Do you see weird stuff?
3: 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Coyotes, people doing weird stuff in the restroom, things like that.
0: Oh, I wish it was coyotes that were doing the weird stuff in the restroom. All right. Coming out of the stall there, buddy. So what happened? So what, do you just scold them?

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After much consideration, we have decided that adulthood is not for us. But thank you for the opportunity.

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What's going on with you? I know what's going on with me. I'm sitting here in the studio, I have the lights turned out, and I'm debating stealing someone's snack from the company fridge. And

Okay, my voice cracked. Let's all move past it. This is WGAP Merrillville, Knoxville, Greg FM, a loud media station. You're here by mistake? Yes, yeah, samesies. 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
3: Greg, can you play a child?
1: TV show idea. A game of hide and seek that goes across an entire state. We can call it Delaware. My

0: Oh, okay. Yeah, I see. Greg FM, 105.9. Yeah. What's your favorite type of food?
1: Indian food, that kind of stuff.
0: Oh, yeah. Indian food is good. I want to try more of it.
1: Well, if you like spicy stuff, I mean, what's your spice level? What can you handle?
0: The Real Housewives during the early seasons.
1: Okay, well, that's way too spicy for you, but...

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1: If you're a new listener to this program, well, you're very brave, but reach out on the social media at Greg B. Harrell, Twitter, Instagram, Greg B. Harrell Show, Facebook, all sorts of interesting stuff up there. I've even talked to myself on the social media. No, you heard me correctly. Check it out, and hey, if you need me, just comment or whatever, and I'll see it, and I'll comment back. Sometimes it's fun to have a whole conversation in emojis, even though I don't understand what any of them mean.

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Yeah, I ate a bag of Doritos that said family size, but if you rearrange the letters, it's an I am fly size. So I'm good.

0: I like singing.
1: This is going to sound like someone from the 1800s gathered around the piano, but sing us a song, would you?
0: Ave Maria. It's like usually a funeral song, because I sing for funerals and weddings sometimes.
1: Hold on. You sing for funerals and weddings?
0: I do prefer the funerals than the weddings, but...
1: Oh, well, don't put that on the brochure.

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1: Greg!
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0: 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My little daughter, Lilypad, is a Boston Terrier, and she's just so cute. Yes, she is.

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3: Wait.
1: Don't tell me. I'm going to pretend to be your wife and we'll reenact it.
0: Hi, honey. You wanted to speak to me about something?
3: Oh, God, man. No.
1: What's the problem? What's the problem? I really want to capture your wife's essence.
3: Kind of weird, man.
1: Also, I should tell you, I'm a method actor, so would you mind if you and I go for a long walk on the beach?

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What? 1059? Ah, that's way up the dial. Who's going to find that? Oh my gosh. Remember, underneath everything, we're all the same. People who wait for our phone to finish ringing so we can text the person and ask, what do you want?

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0: 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Who would have thought?
1: Griff, you're married though, right?
0: I'm not married.
1: You're not married? I thought you had a wife.
0: There's a game show I'd watch. I thought you had a wife. Nope, I'm not married. But someday I hope to meet that special someone whom with I can spend 30 minutes deciding which movie to watch, only to settle on a rerun of a television show we've both seen 8 times.

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0: Greg Poop.
1: Sometimes we play a song because it's something the boss doesn't like. 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

0: I'm actually at work right now.
1: Oh, where do you work?
0: I work at a theme park.
1: Wow, I love their bold, generic approach. Welcome to a theme park. So what do you do there?
0: Keep everything secure on lockdown, you know?
1: Ooh, is it scary at a theme park at night?
0: Oh, you know, it's funny. I've actually come into, like, a couple ghosts at a couple times.
1: You've seen a ghost at your work?
0: Oh, yeah.
1: So did you have to get Fast Pass to experience that?

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5: You take requests? How does this work?
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0: 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I knew this day would come.
1: It's Greg FM. Yep.
2: Let's get Greg in on this.
1: Do you think you'll ever get married?
3: No, probably not. I can't see it happening. I'm already in my 30s. It's just like, I feel like the opportunity's passed.
1: What? 30s is young.
3: Yeah, it used to be like in your 20s, though, a long time ago.
1: Well, yeah, they also used to wear pleated pants. Lots of people meet in their 30s.
3: Yeah, but it never really worked out, so it's the same. I'm average looking at best, so I understand how it is.
1: Oh, there is no average looking. That's a myth. Beauty is in the eye of the beholder. Although, don't literally ask to hold someone's eyeballs. Trust me, I learned the hard way.

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1: He went away, and you hung around, and bothered me every night. 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
0: I just saw a family playing hot potato. 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

0: 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If you've hit 106, you've gone too far. You're going to have to circle back.
1: I was telling you, man, this girl and I, we talk about way weirder stuff than this.
0: So do you think this could be something serious?
1: Every now and then, I will, like, probably maybe meet someone that I develop some kind of feeling for, but that just doesn't happen anymore. I don't get feelings for people anymore. It's really hard to make me like you.
0: Now, which reality show can we expect to see you on?

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Social media for this show is, well, different. What do you expect from this show? In fact, not that long ago, I displayed all of my guitars. Greg B. Harrell, Twitter, Instagram, Greg B. Harrell Show, Facebook, Greg B. Harrell, TikTok.

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0: stories like to make people laugh. That makes me happy.
1: Yeah, yeah, making people laugh is a great feeling. That's why I take off my shirt at the beach. All right, so you like making other people happy. What makes you happy?
0: Oh, what makes me happy? Oh my God, Wheel of Fortune.
1: Oh, I love Wheel of Fortune too. In fact, I have a Wheel of Fortune lower back tattoo that reads bowel movement.

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4: 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That's funny.
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1: So, sorry, Freudian slip. 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
0: 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You know, after this many jokes, it's time we all admit that Guy has a problem.

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Recently voted? Just like in general, we've voted for things recently. You know, democracy and all that.

0: Okay, so it says here, and this, I don't know. This, okay, yeah, here it is. Greg FM, and then it's like 10, 5, and there's like a dot, and then it's like a 9. Is this like MS-DOS prompt, or what's going on here? So it's 105.9 Greg FM. So if you, you know, if you're wondering or whatever. It's Greg FM, or thereabouts.
1: Come on, Greg.
2: 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More Greg.
0: Yeah, a lot of people don't realize that the actor who played Wilson in Castaway is the same actor from the volleyball scene in Top Gun Maverick.

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1: Yeah, is this Greg B. Harrell?
2: I think so. I don't know. I look in the mirror and it's not who I want to see, so I assume.
1: Dude, I just have to commend you. You are freaking hilarious. You know, the most egotistical, that was wrong.
2: I think I want egotistical to be the name of my autobiography. Just me on the cover, lunging in small shorts.

0: day?
1: I think so, yeah. Hey, if you want to get in touch, try the socials at Greg B. Harrell, Twitter, Instagram, Greg B. Harrell Show, Facebook. The social media for this program is a way to get direct access to me, because I have it open here. 5 computer screens, all with social media open. And as I always say, I keep the 6th computer screen on because I really like the screensaver. It's pretty.

The movie theater ad, "Let's All Go to the Lobby," is an incredibly disturbing animated clip that features popcorn, snack, and drinks heading to the lobby while encouraging others to join in on a ritual that will ultimately spell their doom.

0: Hello?
1: I'd like to order one of those air dragons.
0: An air dragon?
1: From the info commercial?
0: Yes, yes, I sell air dragons.
1: And it's the shipping. You get two air dragons, right, if you pay for the shipping?
0: Yeah, we only do shipping around here. It saves a lot of money to drop the G off the word.
1: Yeah.
0: So I can get these air dragons on the way to you as soon as we work out payment.
1: All right.
0: Oh, you still there?
1: Yes, sir.
0: Okay, you're really air dragging out this order.
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My favorite Star Wars movie is Rogue One. Of course, back then we called it The Great Rogue.

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1: 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Yeah, why not? That works. There's always two sides to the story. But if it's always the case, that does seem a little one-sided. 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
2: 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And now, en français, s'il vous plaît.
1: How the hell? 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

0: Is this Greg?
1: You know, this show has a social media presence. And you're thinking, oh, yeah, typical radio show social media. Hey, hey, ho, ho. Well, actually, I don't know if other radio DJs say hey, hey, ho, ho on their socials. I would like to think so. That would make me happy. Check it out at Greg B. Harrell, Twitter, Instagram, Greg B. Harrell Show, Facebook.

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0: I wanted to put a request in for Mike.
1: No, I got it.
2: I'm gonna knock you out. Huh. Mama said knock you out. Huh. I'm gonna knock you out. Huh. Mama said knock you out.
1: What'd you think?
0: I mean,
1: it was not too bad.
0: Not too bad, yeah.
1: Yep.
0: Yeah.
1: Encore?
0: No,

0: 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Okay.
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2: Hey, I love the show, man. I love your persona on the show.
0: Well, thank you, but I don't like to single out any one of my personalities. I have so many.
2: Oh, I'm sorry.
0: Yeah, thanks for saying that. Would you mind apologizing to the other 28?
2: Okay.

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0: So what's your favorite food?
3: Toast.
0: Toast. Ah, so tragic. It can never be bread again.
3: What do you mean?
0: No, nothing. I was dropped at a young age. So what do you put on your toast?
3: Oh, I take toast with strawberry, grape.
0: You know, sometimes I combine those two. Trust me, you haven't lived until you've tasted grawberry. Okay. Now, what do you never put on your toast? Wait. Don't answer. Let's say it together on three. One, two, three.
3: Marmalade.
0: Yep. It's, Poor marmalade. Always a bridesmaid, never a bride.
3: Yeah, you're funny, Drake.

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1: Greg FM is WGAP Merrillville, Knoxville, a loud media station. This is the start of the hour. Stick around for the end of the hour, because that's when people clap like it's a plane landing somewhere tropical. 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
1: Hi, Greg. I'm Chandler. This is Monica.
0: They say good things come to those who wait. But they should make it clear how wait is spelled, because I've eaten so many carbs thinking it was W-E-I-G-H-T.

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1: 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Seriously, do reach out on the social media, because I keep all that stuff open. 1, 2, 3, 4, 5 computer screens in front of me right now. All of them open with social media stuff, just in case someone comments, then I can be like, I'm right here. Comment and

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0: Hello? That's the Laverne and Shirley theme song. Oh, you are there. Okay. I should have said hello like Squiggy.
1: Hello.
0: But I was always more of a Lenny man myself. You?

0: 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Woo! That's faster than I thought. It's Greg FM!
1: I say, would you pass the Greg?
2: Hello, can I request a song?
0: I don't know. Can you? JK. That's a short form I invented that means joking.

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0: What's the wildest or most valuable collectible that you have?
2: I have an old school Nintendo just sitting there in its original packaging.
0: Well, slap me in the D-pad. An original NES, as they say. Wow, I'm impressed.
2: Good, man.
0: You know, stuff is worth more if it comes with its original packaging.
2: Oh, hell yeah.
0: Yeah, I still ask my mom for that uterus.
2: You're a good man.

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0: Hey, is this Greg?
1: Oh, God, I hope not. I hate that guy.
0: Me too. You're not the only one.
1: Yeah.
0: Hey, buddy, I get a kick out of you, man. You're funny.
1: I appreciate that. You could have used a lot of different F words, and you went with funny.
0: Because I like the way you play the guitar.
1: Ah, you mean, hold on a second. You mean this. I love.

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0: What's the rule with lightning again? 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
4: The thunder. When you hear the thunder. You see the lightning and then you count for the thunder.
0: So you can't even hear lightning? It's silent?
4: Yeah.
0: My God, I didn't think it could be more deadly.
4: It's silent. Lightning is a ninja.
0: Lightning is a ninja. That sounds like something the Power Rangers would shout before forming.

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1: 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You can always call the show. We can talk about whatever you want. Whatever you want to do. No, I don't know why my voice is going this high. That's weird.

0: 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Hey, fun fact, anyone listening to this in Australia is hearing it in the future. And possibly the other way. We're unsure of the dynamics there.
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2: It's Greg. 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
2: 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Everything is better a la mode. Lunch, dinner, breakups.

0: So, hold on, hold on. Let me get this straight. Greg FM, 105.9? Okay. Wow. Okay. Wow. What is it you like about cooking?
1: I like to create something that is pleasant and enjoyable and then have somebody enjoy it.
0: Oh, yeah. My parents were going for that with me. That's why I have a younger brother. So do you have a bloomin' onion? Actually, wait. I just realized how weird that sounded out loud.

0: What's up, Greg?
1: 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And if there's ever anything you want to see me do up there, like sing a particular song, for example, let me know in the comments. And then I'll comment back and say, but of course I'll do this. You'll have to imagine the accent, because I don't know how to add an accent to a comment.

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1: Gregory? Usually only the court stenographer uses my full name. How are you?
0: I'm just sitting here having a drink because I'm not going to have to drink when I listen to you.
1: Yeah, well, you have to drink to listen to me, and I have to drink to be me. Ugh, what a mess. So let me ask this. What do you like about my show?
0: It's your sarcastic, sardonic, dark, self-deprecating personality.
1: Hold on. Say it again. I got to write this down for my new business card.
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1: 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What's up?
3: Oh, not much. 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
1: 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But I do appreciate you being a listener. That makes one more. Almost into the double digits now.

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1: Wait, hold on. Back up. Let's recess like my gums.
3: What's that?
1: You said toothache. Well, what's wrong with your tooth?
3: Yeah, I got a bad toothache right now, so.
1: Oh, well, I mean, you know how it is with teeth. Fluoride or die. Oh, okay. That got more than I thought it would.

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Whoops. 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
2: 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No, just call me. I'm here. I'll pick it up.

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1: Hey, I just wanted to make sure that I had the number. I'm going to call you again sometime when I have something.
0: Yeah, this is the number. If you ever forget, just use the keypad to spell parental disappointment. Should ring right through to me.

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1: Mm-hmm. So, here we are again, huh? If you want to get in touch, social media is so fast. At Greg B. Harrell, Twitter, Instagram, Greg B. Harrell Show, Facebook. We still don't have the show on Google+. We're working on it.

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1: Jeepers.
2: But no, thanks for listening. That's very cool.
1: Well, thank you. 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
1: 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What? Why?
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3: Is Greg good?
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1: Here we go.
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0: 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Yep. It's Greg FM. So there's that.
1: Yeah, you live here now, Greg.
2: Okay. Cool. Yeah.
0: So what are you up to?
3: Well, I was actually DoorDashing. I'm a DoorDash driver.
0: Whoa. How was doing DoorDash?
3: It was pretty wild, but it was kind of fun just like watching everybody out and about, like partying. So.
0: Do you ever get any weird people?
3: Yeah, all the time, but it's exciting. It's a bit more exciting that way.
0: Oh, well, you're the troublemaker of your friend group. What's the weirdest person you've encountered doing DoorDash?
3: A naked guy came to the door.
0: Ew!
3: Yeah.
0: He didn't even have enough manners to wear a formal dress sock?

0: Yes, I believe I have what you're looking for right here. Yes, here it is. Here it is. 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
1: 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It's a direct line to me. I am quite literally sitting in a studio, all the lights turned off, staring at the phone, waiting for people to call. Yes, I'm that guy. Talk soon.

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Sorry, there was a comma put in there as a typo, so I just added the, yeah. Greg FM.

0: 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I don't know why I make noises like that. It's probably some sort of deep-rooted insecurity. Let's move on. It's Greg FM. What? You're kidding. Why?
1: Come on, Greg.
0: If you only remember one thing, please make sure it's... what was it again? Just give us a second.

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Greg, Greg, Greg, Greg. So listen, I'm so glad you're listening. In fact, so glad that I'm extending an invite to the show's social media. I don't know what that voice was. But, do join... Three butts in a row, wow. 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
0: Dating is a lot like Starbucks. A person I don't know gets my name wrong, and I'm too timid to correct them.

0: burner phone. You ever heard the term burner phone?
1: What's a burner phone?
0: It means, like, you have a phone that you, like, you use for your personal shit, and then you have a phone that you, like, bought specifically for other stuff.
1: So what's other stuff?
0: So, like, if somebody is, like, trying to contact you for drugs, and then they're actually, like, a narc, you can't, like, trace it back.
1: I, for one, cannot stand narcs. Now, just between us non-narcs, are you doing anything illegal this evening?
2: You broke my heart, 'cause I couldn't dance. You didn't even want me around. And now I'm back to let you know I can really shake 'em down.

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3: Hey, Greg, okay.
0: No, trust me. Greg ain't okay.

0: 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All right. Do you want to go faster? Unfortunately, that's not possible. We have to continue at the same speed. That was for show. It's Greg FM. Adorbs.
1: Please welcome back.
2: Hi, I'm Greg.
0: What makes someone beautiful?
3: Modesty. A beautiful woman is modest.
0: I believe the most beautiful people are modest.
3: I think so.
0: Yeah. How great am I for saying something like that?
3: Beauty is bigger than looks, for sure.
0: I'd rather not involve size or length.

0: fine.
1: The most difficult questions we ask ourselves. Who am I? Who do I want to be? Do I really look like my tagged pics on social media?

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I'm the only person who works on this show. That's true. There is no call screener. There's no producer. There's, you know, how it all works on other shows. Like, hey, our producer is doing, or what? Yeah, I don't have that. When I say, let's go to our producer, I'm going to me. And to be honest, I think I'm going to let the producer go.

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This is the legal ID that you'd hear at the start of each hour. If you're hearing this at any other time during the day, we're going to blame the computer, a betrayal that will eventually spell our doom when the machines rise. 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

0: this Greg?
1: I think so, yeah. Hey, everybody! If you want to get in touch, social media is a fast way, and probably safe if you're at work. Because if you're calling me on the phone, your boss is going to be like, hey, man, what are you doing on the phone? And I really do hope your boss talks in that voice, because that would make work really fun. At Greg B. Harrell, Twitter, Instagram, Greg B. Harrell Show, Facebook. I'll be in the comments section if you need me.

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1: I don't know if I've met Greg. 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Have I met Greg before? 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

0: I'm working way up in the north of the city, and I live way in the south.
1: What's with the down tone here? You sound sad. You okay?
0: I'm not sad. Why do you always think I sound sad?
1: Oh, I see. So you're just doing an impression of Eeyore.
2: No. Good morning, Pooh Bear. If it even is a good morning.
0: Not sad, then I'm not Eeyore.
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3: 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Music is good. And you know what? Smiles are good.
1: Smiles.
3: Straight up. Smiles are good. Because angriness gives you frowns.
1: I'm sort of connecting the dots here, but can you say something for me so I can see if I'm right?
3: What?
1: It puts the lotion on itself.
3: It puts the lotion on itself.
1: Chilling. Truly chilling.
3: Why? No,
1: please don't get mad. It's putting the lotion on itself.

Oh, okay. Yeah, I see. Greg FM, 105.9. Yeah. Why are scientists always using test tubes? It seems so unprofessional to use equipment that's still being tested.

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